how far you came. Proud who you are. Happy how you changed. Won't see you much more, but that's okay. I can rest assured that you're happy, but I am not afraid. I can see so clear, proud of who I am. It's time to disappear. This is my farewell. I can't stay here. I'm looking at the crowd. I hope they understand.

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Cups of tea and gums that red. Say you wrap the plastic in white. Say you sit.

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But you won't disappoint me, I can do that myself. But I'm glad that you've come.

The truth has a habit of falling out of your mouth. Well, now that it's come, if you don't mind.

You know that cute guy you liked on TV? You thought he was cute? Well, he's a great big old fat twisted monster. Okay, talk to you. Just thought you might want to know. Anyway.